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5: Hey, what's up? It's Leija. How's it going? I told you I'd be right back. It's time for Radio Scrabble. It's a show where I make the rules. Sometimes I pick a letter and I play songs all starting with that letter or artists starting with that letter. And sometimes I just dump the bag out. We're doing the ABCs tonight. So one letter, one artist. A is for Angel Olsen.

Emily King on Radio Woodstock this year. David Bowie before that. Do you guys think I use Radio Scrabble as an excuse to just play random David Bowie songs every week? I might, but there's enough to go around, and like, we definitely don't play this song enough. It's called Right. Curtis Harding, Bjork with Big Time Sensuality, and Angel Olsen with Spring. Spring it is here.

0: in the Hudson Valley. It's Leija and it's Radio Scrabble. I am going through the alphabet. We've done A, B, C, D, E. Next is F.
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0: I'm with her on Radio Woodstock. That's Ancient Light. I'm with her is a trio, Sarah Jarosz, Aoife O'Donovan, and Sarah Watkins. Herbie Hancock with Nora Jones doing Joni Mitchell's Court and Spark. We heard from Geese, I See Myself and Fleetwood Mac's Never Going Back Again. It's Leija and it's Radio Scrabble, so you'll notice these artists have been in alphabetical order. Next, we have JKLM, and then some more music in no particular alphabetical order until Devin arrives with Too Dark for Disney at 10. Stick around.
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0: Led Zeppelin on Radio Woodstock. Tangerine. Mother's Day is this Sunday. Hey, Mom, are you listening? Are you sleeping? You might be sleeping. That one for her. Kacey Musgraves with Dry Spell from her new album, Middle of Nowhere. And Janis Joplin, It's Lasia, It's Radio Scrabble. It is A to Z of artists. Maybe you've noticed I've been going from an older song to a newer song. That's just how we roll sometimes. And obviously, I cannot finish the alphabet tonight. I've got 1 hour to do that, which is impossible. So I will keep that going next week, but I do have one more. It's the letter M coming right up.
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The Last Dinner Party on Radio Woodstock. Count the ways. Queen and Madison Cunningham. She is our M for this evening. Ending off Radio Scrabble. We'll pick back up next week with N to Z. We'll see how that goes. And you can catch Madison Cunningham at the Bearsville Theater. 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Right now, got the Radio Woodstock Song of the Week for you. It's new from Mark Broussard with Joe Bonamassa. I'm Going Home.

0: Krungvin and Leon Bridges on Radio Woodstock. That's B-side. Peter Tosh and Mark Broussard with Joe Bonamassa, I'm Going Home, off the new album Chance Worth Taking. That is our Radio Woodstock Song of the Week. 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And it's Leja, by the way. I got a couple more sets of music still to come this evening before Devin arrives with Too Dark for Disney at 10.
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New Death Cab for Cutie, Riptides, the album I Built You a Tower, their 11th album, featuring 11 tracks, is out on June 5th. REM, the Red Clay Strays, and Carolina Chocolate Drops with Avalon. It's Leja. Why don't we keep the music going? Just a few more songs more.

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1: Ziggy Marley on Radio Woodstock. Love is my religion. Mama's Gun before that with Joy. It's a new one from the soul pop revivalists from London. And with that, thank you so much for tuning in. It's Leisure, by the way. It's been Leisure. It's been a pleasure. I will see you back here on Monday. But stick around for Too Dark for Disney with Devin.
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1: Greetings. You are listening to Too Dark for Disney. My name's Devin. I'm the host of this show. Thanks for tuning in. I'll be here playing music for you for the next 2 hours. And that asteroid, that big asteroid, December 2022, 2032, ain't looking so bad now, is it? I'm going to start the show with a track. I'm going to start this week's installment of Too Dark for Disney with a track by Teen Mortgage called Oligarchy. Thanks for tuning in. Blast it.

0: You're listening to Too Dark for Disney. Thanks for tuning in. That was Pinch Points with Haru Specs. Before that, Spread Joy with Discomfort is Palpable. Gang of Four with Ether. I have that melodica that you hear in that song. I have that now. Gang of Four is touring their last tour of ever, I believe, is touring the U.S. starting in April in Boston. April 18th, going on a U.S. tour, ending in San Diego May 29th. So if you are looking to see Gang of Four before they are no more in the live spectrum of reality, check out their tour dates. Before Gang of Four was Like with Take on a Dramatic Scale, Cold Summer with Existence, and starting this week's installment of Too Dark for Disney, Teen Mortgage with Oligarchy. So, how are you?
1: Yeah.
0: I'm going to do a little, there's a lot. There's so much we could talk about today. So let's talk about a couple of things, shall we? My name's Devin. This is my show, Too Dark for Disney. I'm just going to read a little bit of the news to you. Israel's defense minister has ordered the military to prepare plans to allow Palestinians who, quote, wish to leave, end quote, Gaza to exit after the Trump man, suggested the U.S. take over the territory and resettle its residents in other countries. Okay. Shocker. Shocker. Are we continuing to be shocked? This is what we like to call colonialism. Lots of old white men making decisions for everyone else. On a lighter but not so light note, a pretty serious note, police in Pennsylvania are hunting for thieves who stole 100,000 eggs from the back of a trailer. Amid a U.S.-wide spike in the price of eggs that has triggered panic buying in some shops, the eggs were lifted from the back of Pete and Jerry's Organics distribution trailer on Saturday at about 8:40 p.m. There have been no arrests. I'd like to picture it. I like to picture this picture, this thieving picture. 100,000 eggs lifted. 100,000 eggs. That's a lot of eggs. That's a lot of eggs. That is an impressive feat, I'll say. I was at the grocery store. Well, here's the deal also. There's a prediction that egg prices are going to soar another 20% this year. And in this article that I'm reading from The Guardian, they're saying that the price of a dozen eggs nationwide hit $4.15 in December. I don't know where those eggs are coming from because, I mean, at least where I am, and in Asheville too, the eggs were pretty expensive even before this, but definitely not $4. And I think there are about six, I think for a dozen eggs, it was about $6 and many cents, nearly $7. And I mean, in California, wow, the eggs are really expensive. But I was in the grocery store.

of eggs and to stock them. And people were just, it was tense. There was tension in the air because it was a one by one unloading of these eggs from these boxes. And not everyone got their eggs. Not everyone got their eggs. They didn't have many. There's a shortage. Maybe veganism. I don't know. The views of my brain coming out of my mouth are only mine, Devin, mine, and not the views of Asheville FM. This is Too Dark for Disney. Thanks for tuning in. I'm going to play a song that I really love that I think is important, that has a good message. I like to try to play things with messages. Words are important, you know? This is The Evens, one of my favorite bands, with Mount Pleasant Isn't. Thanks for listening. This is Too Dark for Disney.

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I never broke your rules. I never took to your televendetta, didn't touch your family jewels. Revenge is a strong emotion. Friction is the mother of pearl. It's a disapproving, disappointing, disappearing world. Now what's this, sir? I didn't burn your

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I could be better off another way. Don't give that opportunity to think to me. It's not worthwhile, just take that opportunity to think away. Just give me things to do, nothing to think about or look at. I'll work until my muscles break. I'll live a life as long as or as short as you require me to. A life as long as those things take to do. Just give me animal mentality. Just give me animal mentality. Just give me animal mentality. Animal mentality. Just give me animal mentality. Just give me animal's mentality.

watching. People who stare, waiting for something that's already there. Tomorrow I'll find it. The trumpeter screams and remembers he's hungry.

I wonder, of the 100,000 eggs that were stolen, how many of them were cracked? You're listening to Too Dark for Disney. That was The Soft Machine with one of my favorite songs, Why Are We Sleeping? Before that, The Cure with Jumping Someone Else's Train, Patrick Fitzgerald with Animal Mentality, John Cooper Clarke with Innocence, and The Even started that last set with Mount Pleasant Isn't. Thanks for tuning in. I do think that with some apps, I think the mandatory need to have apps to do certain things is, it's pretty classist to have, to make it mandatory to have a certain app to complete a situation. Just kind of like cashless is classist too, you know? It's weird. It's like, why? It's very presumptuous that people have the ability to do those things. Right? Isn't it a little odd? I don't know. I'm going to play a track by local legends, local band, designer, great, awesome, burgeoning new project. Designer is on the Asheville FM compilation, actually, that just came out, the third installment of Real People Great Radio Volume 3. You can check it out on Bandcamp. You can also check out Designer on Bandcamp. This track is titled Ugly in the Streets, and it is off of Designer's very new EP, Weekend at Brian's. Thanks for tuning in. This is

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1: That's right. The name of this song is Help Out. We need some help. I want a little hand clap. Turn to page 29 all together now and let's go.

0: You're listening to Too Dark for Disney. Thanks for tuning in. That was the Rolling Stones, of course, with Emotional Rescue. Get my little notepad here before that. Bo Diddley with Help Out, my main man, Bo Diddley. Liquid with Push. And Designer started that last little set with Ugly in the Streets off of their new EP, Weekend at Brian's. Thanks for listening. Hear yay, hear yay. Hear yay, hear yay. Catch the news. Catch the news. Catch this coming in hot. Coming in hot. So this asteroid that I was talking about, that I talked about last week and that I'm talking about now, this asteroid that has a 1% chance of hitting this planet Earth that we call home December 22nd, 2032. That's 7 years from now. The ante has been up. Scientists said 1%, and now they're calculating it is 2.3% chance. That's a 1 in 43 chance. So, I mean, barely a week ago, the European Space Agency gave the asteroid a 1.3% chance of hitting the planet. And now it's at a 2.3% chance at up to 300 feet in width. According to NASA-funded sky watchers who spotted it from a telescope in Chile just about before the new year this year, the object is roughly the same size as the Tunguska asteroid that flattened about 830 square miles of remote Siberian forest when it exploded in 1908. I'm just saying, live now. Live now. Charge it, if you can. I think it's good to maybe keep in mind that 7 years, in 7 years, who knows? Who knows what'll happen tomorrow anyway? Be practical, but not too practical. You know what I'm saying? Live it up. That's all we can do is live, right?
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This is Too Dark for Disney. Thanks for tuning in. My name's Devin. This is my show. Every week for 2 hours on the radio. Thanks for tuning in. I'm going to play a track now for you by the band Come Girl 8. I love this band. They're very cool. If you ever see them on a bill, maybe check them out. I don't know. This track is called Hysteria. Thanks for tuning in. This is Too Dark for Disney.

The stone beyond reproach awakes and batters Edie, pitting her body. Unbroken planes cloud her vision, its solidity against the problem.

You picking up what he's putting down there? That was John Cale with Fear is a Man's Best Friend off of Fear. Great record, John Cale. I think I've decided that John Cale is my dream dude. I think he's my dream dude. I think that, I hate that word. I'm sorry I said it. I don't know why I said that twice. I won't say it again. My dream creature in the musical realm, but so is Leonard Cohen. But anyway, yeah, no, John Cale. John Cale's really, really impressive to me. Before that, The Only Ones with Peter and the Pets, Smoke Bellow with Friendly Fire off of their new record, Kate Bush with Suspended in Gaffa. Did you know that Gaffa is British slang for the boss? Can't boss the boss, doggy. Come Girl 8 with Hysteria, and Solid Space with Spectrum is Green. Thanks for tuning in. This is Too Dark for Disney. I've been thinking about, do you ever have really heavy meat eater people talk about how they hate vegetables and how they eat? I've been told before by it's idiotic, really. I mean, in my humble opinion, that, I mean, some people, I don't know if it's a joke or what, because it's not funny, but I guess some people, everyone has a different sense of humor. But has anyone ever said to you something along the lines of, oh, I eat chicken, I don't have to eat vegetables because the chicken eats them and then I eat the chicken? Have you ever heard something so idiotic before from someone? Just wondering. I don't know. I don't know if it's just me that hears these things. I certainly kind of hope not, but then I kind of hope it is only me so that nobody else has to endure it. Here's a track by The Makeup called Don't Mind the Mind. Thanks for listening to Too Dark for Disney.

It's also really confusing. I don't know if it's confusing for anyone else, but to read all of these headlines that are just really terrible, and it's a really what moment a lot, like every day, a what moment, and then underneath like a wild, crazy, mind-altering distortion, what reality is this headline, is a headline that says, what snacks to make for the Super Bowl this year?

necessary here. A discernment is very necessary here, and we need a discernment. And we need, I think that, it's, a discernment is very necessary here. I find this intriguing. I don't believe it. Intriguing. I don't believe it necessarily. Who can tell if it's true or not true? We don't have enough data. Who can tell if it's not true or not true? We don't have enough data. I think data is very necessary here. Where were we and where have we gotten to? Because you group over here want this? Sure, we'll give it to you. You group over here, you want this? Sure, no problem. You group over here want this? Sure, we'll give it to you. You group over here, you want this? Sure, no problem. We'll manufacture a whole smorgasbord of these events for the same purpose, or that are linking us up on the same inner dynamics, yearnings, and needs on a deep psychological level. Sure, no problem. We'll manufacture a whole smorgasbord. Sure, no problem. Where were we? Where have we gotten to? Because of someone's manipulation of us. Okay, so but that might be threatening. I think that would also be threatening. Two, let me finish. Because it would say, two, a government, or to a controlling entity. Two, let me finish. Okay, so but that might be threatening. Where were we and where have we gotten to? Because, okay, so but that might be threatening. Let me finish. Are we manipulable? Are we manipulable? Manipulable. Two, manipulable. Manipulable. Two, manipulable. Are we manipulable? I can't talk. I think that a discernment is very necessary here. What is true, what is not true, what is real, what is fiction, what we would like to believe. What is true, what is not true, what is real, what is fiction, what we would like to believe, as opposed to what really is. And just be honest about it. I'm not here to drive you crazy. I'm here to get into some of these issues. Who are we? Where do we come from? Where are we going? What's the nature of reality? And just be honest about it. I'm not here to drive you crazy. I'm here to drive you crazy. I'm here to drive you crazy. I'm here to drive you crazy. I'm here to drive you crazy. I'm here to drive you crazy. I'm here to drive you crazy. I'm here to drive you crazy. I'm here to drive you crazy. I'm here to be threatening. Two, let me finish. Okay, I think that would also be threatening. Two, let me finish. Okay, so but that might be threatening. A whole smorgasbord. And a discernment is very necessary here. And we need a discernment. By the way, you can tell if it's true or not true. We don't have enough data. I find this intriguing. I don't believe it. Let me finish. You can tell if it's true or not true. We don't have enough manipulable. I can't talk. I think it's important while we're trying to investigate and discern these mysteries. Is it or isn't it? Is it or isn't it? Is it or isn't it? Is it or isn't it? Is it or isn't it? Is it or isn't it? These mysteries. Is it or isn't it? Is it or isn't it? And discern these manipulable mysteries. That's one question, but there's another issue, which is, what's going on? Why do we believe what we believe? I think that's a very important question to ask. You know, why are we prone to this or this? What buttons are being pushed by some of these issues, some of these questions, some of these stories, some of these questions, some of these issues? Why do we believe what we believe? You know, why are we prone to this or this? What buttons are being pushed by some of these issues, some of these questions, some of these stories, some of these questions, some of these issues, some of these questions, some of these stories, some of these questions, some of these issues? Why do we believe what we believe? You know, why are we prone to this or this? What buttons are being pushed? How does it plug into the mythology, the culture, our paradigms, our worldviews, what's going on? Why do we believe?

The fall, with a very long and very pleasing, in my opinion, song called Living Too Long. Negative Land with Discernment off of True False. Gary Newman with This Wreckage. Sheena and the Rockets with You May Dream. The Makeup with Don't Mind the Mind started that last set of Too Dark for Disney. Thanks for tuning in. Thanks for being here. And the earth, really, for the earth. The earth. Let's focus on the earth and the animals. Man, we are really going to have a... We should really be apologizing to all of the animals and the soil. Just my little opinion, the things we do as human beings. I'm about out of here. Thanks for having your radio on. Thanks for sticking around. If you hear my voice, I appreciate you. Here is a track by the band Drala called Stimulus for a Living on Too Dark for Disney.

0: Hey, thanks for tuning in to Too Dark for Disney. That was Rabbit Rabbit with the song Twisty. Man, I love that band so much. They're so cool. They're just so cool. They sound so cool. And before that was Drala with Stimulus for Living. I hope that you just keep on juggling one foot in front of the other. Take care of yourselves. Here's one last track for you by Lazy Smoke called Salty People. It's okay to be a little salty when you need to be salty. Ciao, ciao.
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0: Hi, this is Brian Donahue from the Inquiring Minds Bookstore. 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
0: 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I'm Marcela Sanchez, AP News.
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5: Give me some of that rhythm. 6:05, Yankees beat Texas 9-2. Rockies beat the Mets 6-2, a grand salami to win it. Yanks in Milwaukee with the Brewers tonight. Mets go from the snow in Colorado to the 100-degree desert heat of Arizona. Knicks in Philly looking to make it 3-0. Pistons beat the Cavs. OKC beat the Lakers. Hurricanes beat the Flyers. Everybody's losing, except the Yankees. Canadians in Buffalo. Vegas in Anaheim. Yeah, they play hockey in Vegas and Anaheim, in case you just woke up. And the Liberty play Connecticut, Madison Square Garden. It's the WNBA opener. A couple of showers around the Catskills and the Hudson Valley today. And a high of 57 tonight, low 43. Some more showers and some more showers into Saturday, high 55. And a chance of showers on Mother's Day, Sunday. I've been working on that, but looks like we're going to get a little bit of rain for Mom. 39 degrees, Tinker Street in Woodstock. And where are we going this morning? Oh, I know where we're going. We're going vegan on WDST. This is Lucy Dacus, her new one, Planting Tomatoes.

0: Going Vegan this morning on Radio Woodstock. That is a timeless piece of music. Do I have to tell you when it came out originally? I think it's 1962. Booker T and the MGs. And Booker T was at, without the MGs, he was at the Bearsville Theater about a year or so ago, looking and sounding just as great as ever. And yeah, he played that one too. Green Onions. And part of our vegan set included, Sweet Pea, Amos Lee, and Pumpkinhead, The Ballad of Peter Pumpkinhead from XTC, and the new one from Lucy Dacus, Planting Tomatoes. No hamburgers for you. Well, for me, but going vegan this morning with WDST. It's Lenny Fergatine at 6:20, and we jumped to 40 degrees, and there's a chill in the air, and on the coffee cup scoreboard, Lenny 3, you 1. I win. And 57 today, some showers throughout the weekend, even into Mama's Day.
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0: I wonder if that'll ever come back into fashion as being a popular baby's name. No? Cleo, maybe. I don't know about Cleopatra. Lumineers at Radio Woodstock. It's Lenny Fergatine. I remember a time when I was at the Bear Cafe in Bearsville, and there's Simon Felice and Wesley Schultz from the Lumineers hanging out. We brought them our finest tequila. And they're really good guys. I guess they were working on something in the studio. It is 6:33, and we've got the news for you right now at WDST, 40 degrees.
1: I'm Marcela Sanchez with an AP News Minute. The United Arab Emirates announced its air defenses actively engaged with a missile and drone attack. Hours earlier, the U.S. military said it intercepted Iranian attacks on three U.S. Navy ships in the Strait of Hormuz. Speaking to reporters yesterday, President Trump says his plan for ending the Iran war is simple. Iran cannot have a nuclear weapon.
2: We're not going to give them the right to have a nuclear weapon. There's zero chance. And they know that. And they've agreed to that. Let's see if they are willing to sign it.
1: Trump also says the ceasefire with Iran is still holding, despite the violence. Spanish authorities are preparing to receive more than 140 passengers and crew members on board a hantavirus-stricken cruise ship headed for the Canary Islands, where health officials say they'll perform careful evacuations. I'm Marcela Sanchez.
0: Yanks beat Texas 9-2. Rockies beat the Mets 6-2 on a grand salami. Yankees in Milwaukee tonight with the Brewers. Mets go from the snow of Colorado to the desert in Arizona, where it's going to be over 100 degrees. Knicks in Philly looking to make it 3-0 tonight. Pistons beat the Cavs. OKC beat the Lakers. Hurricanes over the Flyers. Canadians beat Buffalo. Vegas plays in Anaheim tonight. And the Liberty play Connecticut at Madison Square Garden. It's the WNBA opener. 40 now, 57 later, showers around the Hudson Valley and the Catskills today, tonight, tomorrow, and for Mom on Sunday.
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0: They are Arctic Monkeys. That is opening night on Radio Woodstock, 100.1 WDST. It's Lenny Fergatine. It is 6:49. We congratulate our latest winner, Cassie. She is going to the Bearsville Bluegrass Festival. That's 2 weeks from this Sunday. This Sunday is Mother's Day. And congratulations to all that celebrate this Mother's Day. 2 weeks from this Sunday, it'll be the Memorial Day weekend. Oh, yeah. Beautiful Bearsville Park for the unforgettable Memorial Day weekend Bluegrass Festival with Radio Woodstock, live bluegrass, delicious food, nature, community, and that unmistakable Bearsville energy. 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So Cassie will be there. And congratulations, and keep winning to win free tickets to the Bearsville Bluegrass Festival 2026. 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

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Oh, Ride Lonesome. I'm sorry, not High Lonesome. 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

0: That's interesting. Let's give him a second to turn the microphone on and see if we got news this hour. Okay, sounds like they're asleep at the wheel at AP News, so let's move over here.
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0: Dun dun dun dun dun dun dun dun. The Yanks beat Texas 9-2. Rockies beat the Mets 6-2 on a grand salami by Jake McCarthy. Yankees in Milwaukee with the Brew Crew for the weekend. Mets go from the snow of Colorado to the desert in Arizona, where it's, I think, going to be about 100 degrees today. Knicks in Philly looking to make it 3-0 against the 76ers. Let's go, Knicks. Pistons beat the Cavs. Oklahoma City beat the Lakers. They're up 2-0. Hurricanes beat the Flyers. Canadians in Buffalo. Vegas and Anaheim in the NHL. And the WNBA opener has the Liberty playing Connecticut at Madison Square Garden tonight. And let's move over to the Radio Woodstock forecast, where, sorry, Mom, there's showers expected for your big day on Sunday. 41 now, some showers on and off today for the Catskills and the Hudson Valley, 57 the high, and a good chance of showers throughout the day on and off tonight and into tomorrow and into Sunday. They're going to be around. We'll get some patches of sunshine, hopefully, for the barbecue. 41 degrees on Tinker Street in Woodstock, and we got a guest DJ at 9 o'clock this morning. Before we get to the guest DJ, we're going to qualify somebody for that ultimate summer tour. Are you kidding me? Over 50 bands, about 25 shows. You will have a full calendar this summer, courtesy of our friends at Red Maple Vineyard and Radio Woodstock. And we're going to have a big party, a big free summer kickoff party, Sunday, May 31st, That happens at Red Maple Vineyard in West Park. More details on that coming up from WDST. Yola is on with Faraway Look. It's Lenny Fergatine at WDST. Good morning.

0: There's the first song we heard from Devin Gilfillian, and it remains my favorite, Get Out and Get It. 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Lenny Fergatine, it's coming up on 7:16, and I got that brand new Rolling Stone song. Actually, it's the one that they released a couple of weeks ago on vinyl only in England. But we got it here. They call themselves the Cockroaches, you know, to try and fool everybody. But we're going to play that one for you shortly. It's another new track from the new Stones album, Foreign Tongues, which comes out on July 10th. Right? We got all that? Got the Van Cleek's Clue coming up after the 7:30 news, if there is any news to tell you about. And it involves Yankee great Phil Rizzuto. We were reminded of Phil with the passing of another Yankee legend just the other day, John Sterling, their announcer. So Phil will be the topic on this morning's Clue. 41 degrees, some showers for the Hudson Valley and for the Catskills today, tonight, tomorrow, and Mother's Day Sunday. And 41 degrees, Poughkeepsie.
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0: Allen's birthday with a show at the Colony in Woodstock, New York. 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
1: 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Just keep playing the records, man. Rock it.

0: Well, that's about as perfect a song as I've played for you this morning here on Radio Woodstock. From Mavis Staples, Beautiful Strangers, it's Lenny Fergatine. It's 7:33 just about, and it's 42 degrees on Highway 28 in West Charlie. The heat came on in the church. It's that chilly in here this morning, so I got to stand on the grate and grill my toes for a while. Let's do the news, and then the Van Cleek's Clue is coming up.
1: I'm Marcela Sanchez with an AP News Minute. Italy's Foreign Minister Antonio Tajani has told Secretary of State Marco Rubio that Europe needs the U.S. and vice versa, adding he hopes tensions have been calmed with Rubio's visit. America's top diplomat is in Italy and the Vatican following weeks of tensions over the U.S.-Israeli war in Iran. In the United Kingdom, Prime Minister Keir Starmer says he won't resign after elections delivered losses for his governing Labour Party and wins for the hard-right party Reform UK. The local and regional elections are widely seen as an unofficial referendum on Starmer, whose popularity has plummeted since he led Labour to power less than 2 years ago. Tennessee enacted a new U.S. congressional district map that carves up a majority black district in Memphis. This follows a Supreme Court ruling that undermined a key provision of the Voting Rights Act. More stories at APNews.com. I'm Marcela Sanchez.
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0: Coming up to 7:37 at WDST, here's the athletics. Yanks beat Texas 9-2. Rockies beat the Mets 6-2 in Colorado. Yanks go to Milwaukee to play the Brew Crew for the weekend. And the Mets go from the snow of Colorado to the sunshine and the desert of Arizona for the weekend. Knicks in Philly looking to make it 3-0. Pistons beat the Cavs. OKC beats the Lakers. They're up 2-0 there. Hurricanes beat the Flyers. Canadians in Buffalo. Vegas in Anaheim playing hockey. And tonight, the WNBA opener, Liberty, play Connecticut at Madison Square Garden. Okay, 42 degrees, headed for 57 today, 43 tonight, 55 tomorrow, about the same for Mother's Day Sunday if you're celebrating. Yeah, to those that celebrate, happy Mother's Day. All you mothers out there, 42 degrees on Tinker Street in Woodstock. And are we ready for the clue? 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Over 10,000 tires, always in stock, Route 9W, Lake Katrine. So, I was thinking, which is a rarity, we just lost John Sterling at the ripe old age of 87. He would have been 88 on the 4th of July. How about that? And thinking about past Yankee announcers that I loved, Phil Rizzuto, holy cow, was he the best? Well, you know, you either loved him or hate him. I think that's the same way with a lot of announcers that have a personality. But Phil certainly had lots of personality after his playing days. And that got me thinking that the players today, they make, you know, $10, $20 million a year. So during the off season, they don't have to work. They can just hang out with the family and relax. But back in the day, ball players had to do other things to pay the rent and pay for the food and all that stuff. So Phil had a business that he started with his Yankee pal, Yogi Berra. Do you know what kind of business that was? What kind of business did Rizzuto and Berra have together? 845-679-9378. If you know, you're going to win concert tickets to something coming up here. That's the prize. So let's see who we got here. Let's see. Radio Woodstock. Hi, who's this?
7: How about loan sharking?
0: No, that's a good guess, though. No loan sharking. Okay. And Radio Woodstock, who is this over here? Hello?
7: It's Jeff.
0: Hey, Jeff, did you know what kind of business that Phil and Yogi had?
7: Yeah, sanitation removal.
0: Another good guess, but incorrect. Let's see. What kind of business did Phil Rizzuto and Yogi Berra have? Not a loan shark, not sanitation removal. That would have worked, right? Okay, Radio Woodstock, who's this? Hello? Are you there? You're not there? Try one more over here. Radio Woodstock, hi. Do you know what kind of business those boys had?
8: Yeah.
0: What was it?
8: The Yoo-Hoo.
0: No, that's a really good guess, though. Yogi Berra was the spokesperson for Yoo-Hoo, but I'm looking for the business that Yogi and Phil had together. 845-679-9378. Let's try another Van Cleek's winner over here. And Radio Woodstock, hi, who's this? Hello.
9: Bowling lanes?
0: A bowling lanes. Rizzuto Berra Lanes in New Jersey. Exactly right. Who's this? Hello. Okay, you hang on the line for just a minute there, and we'll get a winner here. But I didn't find a Rizzuto Berra commercial, but I did find Yogi talking about bowling. So let's see what we got here.
10: You know, it's a lot easier to add up three strikes in baseball than it is in bowling. That's what's so great about AMF's new Magic Score. Magic Score does all the ripping. You just punch in your name at the beginning and bowl. The screen even tells you when it's your turn and which lane to bowl on. Magic Score. It makes bowling more fun for everybody.
0: There you go, Radio Woodstock. Here's the band Bowling for Soup on WDST. Good morning. Thanks for listening.

0: Oh, yeah. God and the Broken Ribs from Jack White, a song that he did on SNL about a month ago. And I know tomorrow night is Noah Kahan on Saturday Night Live. They're up in their game. And I know my daughter Ruby will be glued to the TV for that. This is Radio Woodstock, 100.1 WDST. 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Lenny Fergatine, next hour, will qualify you for the Ultimate Summer Tour 2026. 1 million shows, 1 million bands you'll get to see all summer long, courtesy of Radio Woodstock and our friends at Red Maple Vineyard. They're going to do that big party on May 31st. More coming up on that. And 9 o'clock this morning, John Garrett becomes a star. Just like that, he becomes our guest DJ. 9 o'clock this morning on Radio Woodstock. 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

0: Yeah, and Nathaniel Rateliff and the Night Sweats and Kate Pearson and the B-52s. Kate had a birthday a couple of weeks back. We share the same birth date. So happy belated to Kate and to me. Radio Woodstock. Lenny Fergatine, 8 o'clock on the money. 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
1: AP News, I'm Marcela Sanchez. The Iran war's shaky ceasefire was further strained today as the United Arab Emirates responded to a missile and drone strike, hours after the U.S. said it intercepted Iranian attacks on three U.S. Navy ships in the Strait of Hormuz. There were no immediate reports of damage in the UAE. A federal judge has ruled that the Trump administration's cancellation of more than $100 million in humanities grants to scholars, writers, research groups, and other organizations was unconstitutional, adding that the Department of Government Efficiency had no authority to end the funding. In other news, investigators have scheduled a news conference for later today to release the latest information into Kristen Smart's disappearance.
2: The San Luis Obispo County Sheriff's Office in California served a warrant this week on the home of Susan Flores, but has not said what prompted the search. Her son, Paul Flores, was convicted in 2022 of killing Smart, whose body was never found. Scientists took soil samples from outside the house and from a neighbor's yard this week. Smart went missing from California Polytechnic State University in May 1996 after returning from an off-campus party. Prosecutors allege she was killed during an attempted rape. She was declared legally dead in 2002. I'm Mike Hempen.
1: In the United Kingdom, Prime Minister Keir Starmer says he won't resign after elections delivered losses for his governing Labour Party and gains for the hard-right party Reform UK. The local and regional elections are widely seen as an unofficial referendum on Starmer, whose popularity has plummeted since he led Labour to power less than 2 years ago. This is AP News. A kitten survived a tornado in Mississippi thanks to its meows.
3: Storm chaser Ashton Lemley was picking through a trailer park damaged by a tornado.
4: I could hear a kitten meowing, and I had no clue where it was coming from, so I had to search for a little while, and then I finally found it in the wall of a collapsed trailer house.
3: At one point, Lemley thought the kitten was dead. He kept looking.
5: Are you okay? Are you okay? Come here. It's okay.
3: It didn't appear to be injured. Lemley handed off the kitten to a volunteer disaster response group. It's not going home with him.
4: I'm actually allergic to cats, which is kind of funny.
3: But this little one will find a home.
4: Especially since it's the circumstances around it. They've already trying to name it Tornado and all types of stuff.
3: I'm Ed Donahue.
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0: Yanks beat Texas 9-2. Rockies hit a grand slam. They beat the Mets 6-2. Yanks in Milwaukee for the weekend. Mets go from the snow of Colorado to the sunshine and the desert and 100 degrees in Arizona. Knicks are in Philly looking to make it 3-0. Pistons beat the Cavs. OKC beats the Lakers. Hurricanes over the Flyers. Canadians in Buffalo. Vegas in Anaheim in the NHL. And the WNBA opener at Madison Square Garden tonight. The New York Liberty play Connecticut. And that's it, right? That's all we got for sports. And it's up to 43 degrees and 57 is today's high. Showers around today, tomorrow, and Sunday for mom. And they'll be intermittent. There could be some patches of sun.

Sunshine. We're hoping for sunshine for mom. Again, 43 degrees in Uptown Kingston. Later this hour, you will qualify for the Radio Woodstock Ultimate Summer Tour. 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We will fill up your dance card for the whole season with great concerts all over the Hudson Valley and beyond. And 9 o'clock this morning, guest DJ John Garrett. He's got a great looking set of music. Let me look over this. Yeah. He can play whatever he wants, and he's gonna make good on that. So John Garrett at 9 this morning, with proceeds benefiting the Radio Woodstock Cares Foundation. We thank everyone for that. Are we ready for Mark Cohn? Mark, are you ready? Radio Woodstock, Lenny Forgatine. Good morning.

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It's 8:14, Lenny Forgatine with Mitski.

0: They are Camp, that is Officer of Love on Radio Woodstock, 100.1 WDST. I'm guilty, Your Honor. It's 8:22, Lenny Fricatine, 43 degrees, 57 later, showers around today, tonight, tomorrow, and for Mom on Monday, or rather on Sunday, sorry. But you will get some sunshine too, right? We booked the sunshine. John Garrett will be here at 9 o'clock. He's our guest DJ this morning. And thank you to all that have donated to that program. It goes to the Radio Woodstock Cares Foundation. And John's got a great list of music. We'll hear it at 9 this morning. Stick around. Tell his friends. I think he's already done that. I've got today's stupid internet post, courtesy of an old radio friend of mine, Gonzo Gregg. And it says here, booby trap. Backwards is party boob. I told you it was a stupid post.
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0: Josiah and the Bonnevilles. Wow, that's a good track. It's called Hell Without Flames, Beatles, Blackbird, and a group called The Firemen. That was McCartney and a guy named, his real name is Martin Glover. He went by the name Youth, and they had a project back in the early 90s. Sun is Shining, Youth, Paul McCartney, The Firemen on Radio Woodstock, 100.1 WDST, up to 49 degrees. 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Heard on a bike, call Alex and Mike, 845-6000, online, Minetti.law.
1: From around the world, these are the latest international news headlines. Spanish authorities in the Canary Islands are preparing to receive more than 140 passengers and crew members on board a hantavirus-stricken cruise ship. Health officials say they will perform careful evacuations. The Iran war's shaky ceasefire is further strained as the United Arab Emirates says it intercepted a missile and drone strikes, hours after the US said it thwarted attacks on Navy ships in the Strait of Hormuz. British Prime Minister Keir Starmer insists he will not resign after bruising elections that has seen his governing Labour Party suffer big losses.
2: The voters have sent a message about the pace of change, and I'm not going to walk away from those challenges.
1: An Islamic State-affiliated group has attacked villages in Congo near the Uganda border, killing at least 40 people, and burning and looting homes. I'm Charles de Ledesma.
0: 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Yanks beat Texas at the stadium 9-2. Rockies over the Mets 6-2 on a grand salami. Yanks in Milwaukee with the Brew Crew for the weekend. Mets go from the snow of Colorado to Arizona. Knicks in Philadelphia looking for 3-0. Pistons beat the Cavs. Oklahoma City beats the Lakers. Hurricanes beat the Flyers, Canadians in Buffalo, Vegas in Anaheim, and the Liberty open up the WNBA season tonight at Madison Square Garden against Connecticut. 49 now, 57 later, showers around for the whole weekend, and maybe some patches of sunshine would be nice for Mom on Sunday. 57 today, 43 tonight, mid-50s for the rest of the weekend.
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Why you Mr. Know-It-All, that's new from Teddy Swims on Radio Woodstock 100.1. Lenny Fergatine, it's 8:52. John Garrett is here. John, see if that

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0: Well, you know, Dave, you're right, because it's Friday morning, and yeah, it is almost Saturday night. Dave Edmonds on Radio Woodstock 100.1 WDST. It's just about 9:01, and John is here. John Garrett's our guest DJ. He's going to take over the radio station for an hour. Stick around. He's got a great-looking playlist of music. And now we got the news on WDST, supported by Nolan Propane, the most reliable, safest, and responsive propane service servicing the Hudson Valley and Delaware County, too. 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
1: AP News, I'm Marcela Sanchez. Secretary of State Marco Rubio says the U.S. is expecting a response from Iran today.
2: We're expecting a response from them today at some point. We have not received that yet, as you know, in the last hour, but perhaps that will come. Their system is still highly fractured and a bit dysfunctional as well, so that may be serving as an impediment. I hope it's a serious offer. I really do.
1: Rubio also says Iran's reported plan to create an agency to control the Strait of Hormuz is unacceptable. He also warned that if Tehran attacks U.S. Navy ships, they're going to get blown up. Rubio was speaking to reporters at the end of a two-day fence-mending visit to Rome and the Vatican. Employers in the U.S. delivered a surprising 115,000 new jobs last month, despite an economic shock from the Iran war. The unemployment rate remained at a low 4.3%. The Pentagon has begun releasing new files on UFOs. In a post on X, the Pentagon said President Trump is focused on providing maximum transparency to the public, adding that people can draw their own conclusions from the information. The U.S. is lifting its hold on immigration applications for doctors.
3: The Trump administration is again reviewing green card and visa applications for doctors from three dozen countries it considers high risk. That means physicians whose cases have been paused for months could soon get them renewed. But scientific researchers and other professionals from countries including Iran, Venezuela, and Afghanistan say their immigration applications still won't be reviewed. The Trump administration put a pause on applications from those countries, citing a need to improve security screening. Some immigrants have filed lawsuits trying to get immigration officials to decide their cases. I'm Mike Hempen.
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0: Yanks beat Texas 9-2. Rockies beat the Mets 6-2 on a grand salami. Yankees are in Milwaukee with the Brew Crew this weekend. Mets leave the snow of Colorado for the sunshine of Arizona. They'll play the Diamondbacks all weekend. Knicks and Philly looking to make it 3-0. Pistons beat the Cavs. Oklahoma City beat the Lakers. Hurricanes beat the Flyers in the NHL. Canadians are in Buffalo and Vegas in Anaheim tonight. And the Liberty open up the WNBA season tonight at Madison Square Garden against Connecticut. And we got a nice, well, sort of nice looking day. There's some showers around actually for the whole weekend. And daytime highs today, tomorrow, and Mother's Day on Sunday will be right around 55. So we'll take that. 50 degrees right now on Tinker Street in Woodstock, New York. Hi, John. How are you?
7: Good morning, Lenny.
0: Nice to see you, brother.
7: You too.
0: You look like a disc jockey, because you're going to be a disc jockey for the next hour. You got a great playlist of music, and you paid for this with all proceeds going to the Radio Woodstock Cares Foundation. So on behalf of the foundation and all those that benefit from that, we say thank you so much. And it's your hour, so take it away. I'll shut up now. Go ahead.
7: Good morning, Hudson Valley. I'd like to start off with little Bill Withers. How about a lovely day for a Friday morning?

Good morning. It's John Garrett, your guest DJ here at Radio Woodstock. Next song up, the next band will be playing this summer at the Belmont on Broadway in Saratoga Springs. Take it away.

0: Good morning. I'm your guest DJ, John Garrett. That was David Bowie. Many of you know that song from the movie Inglourious Basterds. Coming up soon, a little bit more on my playlist. I hope you're enjoying it.
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0: Good morning. John Garrett again, your guest DJ this morning. Next up, one of my favorite guitarists, along with Amy Lou Harris. Why Worry?

Hello, John Garrett again, your guest DJ today at WDST Radio Woodstock. That was Dave Matthews. I'm looking forward to that concert coming up to Saratoga Springs this summer. Next up, we're going to hear from a local boy, Todd Rundgren.

Good morning, John Garrett, your guest DJ this morning. Next up is one of Dave Matthews' favorites. Plays a cover from the original, The Zombies.

Hey, this is John, your guest DJ at Radio Woodstock. Next up is a song from Tears for Fears that I really like, performed by Gary Jules.

0: Guest DJ John at Radio Woodstock. Hope you're enjoying the playlist. We got one more to go. Stay with us.
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0: Boy, oh boy, did that go fast. John Garrett, your radio DJ, guest DJ today. I wanted to say thanks again to Lenny for all your help this morning, and thanks to the Radio Woodstock Cares Foundation. It's been a real blast here today. Thank you so much.
5: Our pleasure. You can be just like John and become a DJ for a day, or at least for an hour. And I mean, you wore it very well, John. Great job. We do thank you for coming in today. And all proceeds go to the Radio Woodstock Cares Foundation. You got one more song you want to play for us, huh?
0: And one more song here, a little special one from Howard Jones and Nick Kershaw.

0: from Houndmouth with Tiger Blood from the new album Lordy. They're on the road this summer on the Lordy tour, headed to Basilica Hudson on August 4th. Tickets are on sale now, basilicahudson.org. Jade Bird with Lottery and some Bob Dylan with All Along the Watchtower. It's Asia. Good morning. Coming up, Valerie June, My Morning Jacket. We'll check in with AP News at noon before we head into our lunch lounge with your song requests.
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0: 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JJ Kale, we have your Lunch Lounge song request coming up next. 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
1: AP News, I'm Ed Donahue. The United Arab Emirates says it has again come under Iranian attack, hours after the U.S. says it traded fire with Iran in the Strait of Hormuz. The AP Sagar Magani has the story.
2: They are the latest blows to a shaky ceasefire. Late yesterday, the U.S. military said it intercepted attacks on 3 Navy vessels and hit Iranian military facilities it says were responsible for attacking American forces.
3: They threaten Americans, they're going to get blown up.
2: Secretary of State Marco Rubio tells reporters Washington's awaiting Tehran's response today in talks to end the war.
3: I hope it's a serious offer. I really do.
2: Even as Rubio spoke in Rome, the U.S. military said it fired on and disabled 2 more Iranian tankers trying to breach the Tehran port blockade. Sagar Magani, Washington.
1: Secretary of State Marco Rubio is in Italy, hoping to hear soon from Iran about ending the war.
3: Their system is still highly fractured and a bit dysfunctional as well, so that may be serving as an impediment. I hope it's a serious offer. I really do.
1: Less than a month after voters in Virginia approved a Democratic congressional redistricting plan, the state Supreme Court in Virginia struck it down. The ruling was state lawmakers violated procedural requirements when referring the plan to the ballot. Democrats say voters who approved the plan wanted to fight back against President Trump's power grab, redistricting plans in Republican-led states. The government reports a higher than expected 115,000 jobs were added last month. A man pleaded not guilty to using threatening, abusive, or insulting words or behavior toward the former Prince Andrew near his home. He was stripped of his titles following scandals, including his association with Jeffrey Epstein. Authorities say a hiker was likely killed by a bear in Glacier National Park in Montana, the first fatal bear attack there since 1998. More information at apnews.com. This is AP News.
4: I'm Seth Sutel, and this is Markets in a Minute. Stocks are rising on Wall Street following the latest sign that the country's job market is doing better than expected. The S&P 500 rose 0.7% in the first hour of trading. The government said employers added 115,000 more jobs than they cut last month, even though the war with Iran is raising fuel costs and uncertainty across the board. The Dow rose 140.3%. The Nasdaq Composite added 1.1%. Monster Beverage jumped 14%. The energy drink maker was the latest big company to beat analyst forecasts for profit in the latest quarter. Overseas markets were mostly lower. Seth Sutel, New York.
1: Canvas, a system that thousands of schools and universities use to support instruction, is back online after it went down during a cyber attack. It happened as students were preparing for finals. Nearly 9,000 schools were affected. I'm Ed Donahue, AP News.
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0: 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It's Freestyle Friday today in the Lunch Lounge. No theme, no rules, no overthinking it. We're throwing the format out the window, mixing up your song requests however they came in. classics, brand new favorites, guilty pleasures, weird pairings, deep cuts, some total curveballs. We're mixing them up.

0: Radio Woodstock 100.1. We're in the Lunch Lounge today. Freestyle Friday. Anything can happen and probably will. Deep cuts, guilty pleasures, and wait, I haven't heard this in years. Songs are all mixed up. The Allman Brothers Band with Don't Keep Me Wondering. A lot of requests for Allman Brothers. We went with this one for Matt W. and Michael M. who said anything. And Michelle who wanted to hear the Allman Brothers as well. Nathaniel Rateliff and the Night Sweats with Love Don't for Cindy W. Toots and the Maytals with Sweet and Dandy for John B. on Facebook. And Beth Orton featuring Alabaster de Plume on saxophone with Fractals for Rhonda C. on email. We got more of your freestyle song requests coming up. 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

0: 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We're in the Lunch Lounge today with your Freestyle Friday song requests. Think of it as a musical open mic night, but for your song requests. T-Rex with Jeepster for Lisa M. Social Distortion with Cold Feelings for Anita B. on Facebook. Tom Petty and the Heartbreakers with Honey Bee for Joe S. in Saugerties. Max also wanted to hear some Petty. We heard Matthew Sweet with Sick of Myself for Tony G. and the Marias, No One Noticed for Tracy M. on Facebook. And we got more of your requests. Plus, I have tickets to give away to go to this year's Bearsville Bluegrass Festival happening on Memorial Day weekend, Sunday, May 24th. Lots of incredible bluegrass bands will be performing. Great atmosphere at the Bearsville Center this year. I have your tickets coming up next.
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0: 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It's Freestyle Friday, which means anything goes in today's Lunch Lounge. No rules, no map, just requests flying in every direction. And before we get back into it, I got tickets to give away to go to this year's Bearsville Bluegrass Festival, May 24th at the beautiful Bearsville Park, for an unforgettable Memorial Day weekend celebration filled with live bluegrass, delicious food, nature, community, and that unmistakable Bearsville energy. This year's festival promises soaring harmonies, driving rhythms, and an atmosphere that keeps people coming back year after year. I have a pair for you, 845-679-WDST, random caller, Bearsville Bluegrass Festival on May 24th, 845-679-WDST.

0: 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We're in the Lunch Lounge with your song requests. 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Rufus and Chaka Khan, Tell Me Something Good for Michelle B. Imelda May with Johnny Got a Boom Boom for Brig T. We heard Dr. John's Traveling Mood for Stephen P. And Tony Childs with Long Time Coming for Ronnie S. and Her Andy. And that'll do it for Freestyle Friday. No plan, no rules, just a stack of your song requests and wherever they took us. Thanks for keeping it unpredictable. 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

0: 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Good afternoon. A quick check on our Hudson Valley weather. 50 right now here in Woodstock. 57 is the high for today. Occasional light rain. Partly cloudy tonight with rain overnight and a low of 43. And tomorrow, occasional rain with a high of 57. 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
1: Hey, what's up? 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

Radio Woodstock 100.1. Like a Bird, Abraham Alexander, and Adrian Quesada of Black Pumas. And we heard from Black Pumas with More Than a Love Song and some traffic. 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The Bearsville Theater's lineup of incredible shows continues all season long. Tomorrow, Dead Grass. May 15th, Gimme Gimme Disco. May 19th, The Levin Brothers. May 22nd, The Tom Pretties, a tribute to Tom Petty and the Heartbreakers. Just announced, Joyce Manor, Babe Rainbow, Disco with Kale, The Wild Woods, Madison Cunningham, and Joe Marcinik's Dead Funk Summit. Coming soon, Dead On Live, Camera Obscura, Andy Hull, and so many more.

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0: 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That's a new one from Modest Mouse, Picking Dragons Pockets, which is on their new album out June 5th, An Eraser and a Maze. David Bowie and Casey Musgraves with a former song of the week, Dry Spell. 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

0: Black Joe Lewis on Radio Woodstock 100.1. Come to my party. And a new one from the Black Keys, Where There's Smoke, There's Fire. And coming up today in Homegrown, a brand new track from New York City's Brandy and the Alexanders. We've had them on our Steeple Session stage before, and they bring that unmistakable mix of soul, funk, gospel, disco, and rock, all anchored by powerhouse vocalist Brandy Thompson. We'll spin a new tune that just came out today from Brandy and the Alexanders at 2:30 in Homegrown.
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0: Obung JR, Just My Luck on Radio Woodstock 100.1. A new one from Mama's Gun with Joy and the Clash. It's Asia, good afternoon. And if you missed out on tickets to Joe Jackson at the sold-out Bardavon show on May 11th, this is your last chance. 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So don't wait. Again, the auction closes today. Get your bid in now for Joe Jackson, sold out show at the Bardavon on Monday, May 11th. 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A quick check on our Hudson Valley weather. 53 right now here in Woodstock. 57 is the high for today. Cloudy with occasional rain showers. Partly cloudy tonight with rain overnight and a low of 43. And tomorrow, cloudy with periods of rain and a high of 57. 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

0: Radio Woodstock 100.1 Sold Me Down the River from The Alarm. 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

0: Radio Woodstock 100.1, Cowboy Junkies, and Haley Reinhardt with Deep Water. And that is going to do it for me this afternoon. But don't go anywhere. Justin Foy is coming up next, and he has your next chance to qualify for the Ultimate Summer Tour. One lucky winner will have a pass to over 20 of the summer's biggest and best concerts. Your next chance to qualify is coming up. I'll catch you all back here tomorrow for It's Saturday Night, where we get funky, we get groovy, we get soulful and worldly. Plus, I spin an hour of reggae roots, rock steady, and dub. It's Saturday Night from 7 to 10. I'll catch you all then. Have a great weekend.
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0: 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Cool Job, satire poking fun at corporate burnout and the temp secretary concept. It's from their new album, Green World Image, releasing on May 15th, a week from today. Also, Van Morrison and Chris Stapleton. Good afternoon. This is Justin. We made it to Friday. And to celebrate, sometime this afternoon, I'll give away tickets to see the Asheville, North Carolina alt-rock band Wednesday at Basilica Hudson on July 22nd. More info and to purchase tickets, BoweryPresents.com. Teddy Thompson, Hannah Cohen, and Galactic coming up in 2 minutes.
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0: Galactic and J.J. 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Hannah Cohen before that with Mountain, and Teddy Thompson with the beautiful ballad, So This Is Heartache. 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Partly sunny, isolated showers possible this afternoon, mid to upper 50s. Increasing clouds tonight, low 40s. Showers likely tomorrow, mainly before 5 p.m., mid to upper 50s. And then gradually becoming partly cloudy tomorrow night, mid 40s. And for Sunday, Mother's Day, partly sunny. Little warmer, too. Highs upper 60s to around 70. Goose plus Jimmy and Alabama Shakes next. And you only have about an hour and a half left to bid in our Joe Jackson auction for the Radio Woodstock Cares Foundation for tickets to his sold-out show at the Bardavon in Poughkeepsie this Monday night. 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

0: 19th, Gimme Gimme Disco. May 19th, The Levin Brothers. 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Just announced, Joyce Manor, Babe Rainbow, Disco with Kale, The Wild Woods, Madison Cunningham, and Joe Marcinik's Dead Funk Summit. 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

0: Alabama Shakes, American Dream on Radio Woodstock, Jimmy, Red House, and Goose with Arcadia. This is Justin. Goose is one of the many acts in the lineup for the Radio Woodstock Ultimate Summer Tour, for which I will take another qualifier this afternoon. One lucky winner will win tickets to see over 50 bands this summer. That includes the Hudson River Music Fest, Goose with Disco Biscuits at SPAC, Band of Horses, Dave Matthews Band, Billy Strings, Brandy Carlisle and Mavis Staples at Bethel, Tedeschi Trucks Band at Bethel, and so many more. 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And then the grand prize drawing party is Sunday, May 31st at Red Maple Vineyard in West Park. Rafael Sadiq, also the good old Grateful Dead, and a new single from Jack White next.
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0: killer new single from Jack White, Derecho Demonico, interpreted as demonic law or similar sinister concept. 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

0: Big Thief, Shark Smile, Radio Woodstock, and from the musical hotbed of Asheville, North Carolina, the alt-rock band Wednesday started the set with Quarry. How'd you like to see Wednesday at Basilica Hudson on July 22nd? Just give us a call, 845-679-9378. A random number caller wins. 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New Josiah and the Bonnevilles, also Jack Johnson with the duo Hermanos Gutierrez in 2 minutes.
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2: This is Brian Donahue from the Inquiring Minds Bookstore. 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Merrill will read from her prize-winning experimental memoir, Red Girl Jumping, and Jana Martin will read from a new work in progress. 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

0: Stereophonics, Dakota on Radio Woodstock 100.1. And Jack Johnson with Hermanos Gutierrez, Hold On to the Light. That's a glimpse into a surf music soundtrack scored by Jack and Hermanos that is set for release this Monday, May 15th. And Jack's Surf Film Music 2026 tour plays SPAC on June 24th. Tickets at SPAC.org. Also heard Josiah Nabonaville's Going, Gone. This is Justin. We're going to take another qualifier this afternoon for the Radio Woodstock Ultimate Summer Tour. It's coming up soon. One lucky winner is going to win tickets to see over 50 bands this summer with the grand prize drawing Sunday, May 31st at Red Maple Vineyard in West Park. Delicious food, cold drinks, live music from the indie supergroup Fantastic Cat, Kale, and Ladies of the Valley. 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Your chance to qualify coming up very soon. In 2 minutes, a new one from The Strokes. Also Bob Marley and Widow Speak.
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0: Widow Speak, If You Change, Radio Woodstock, Bob Marley, Stir It Up, and a new single from The Strokes, Going Shopping. Great tune. This is Justin. We're near the deadline for our Joe Jackson auction for those great seats to see his sold-out show in the orchestra, Row F, this Monday night at the beautiful Bardavon Opera House in Poughkeepsie. 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

0: Stevie Ray with a cover of the old surf film tune Pipeline from the collection Solo Sessions and Encores that came out in 1983. Radio Woodstock. Also REM, Driver 8, and a new one from Lucy Dacus, Planting Tomatoes. 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The latest news from the AP at 5. And on Live at 5, we're going to feature the Alexis P. Suter Band and Garth Hudson on a cover of Turn On Your Love Light from a new release, Just Stay Live, that just came out in March. 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Great seats, Bardavon, this Monday. It's a sold-out show, but you can still bid on these tickets. 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

0: Wolf Alice, White Horses, Radio Woodstock 100.1. This is Justin. Coming up on Live at 5, we're going to feature a track from the new Alexis P. Suter Band album, Just Stay Live. It came out in March, recorded at the Falcon in nearby Marlboro in 2011 with special guest Garth Hudson. 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
1: AP News, I'm Ben Thomas. President Trump says Russia and Ukraine have agreed to his request for a 3-day ceasefire and prisoner exchange. Saka Magani has details.
2: The president writes on social media the truce would start Saturday, Victory Day in Russia, signifying the World War II win over Nazi Germany. Moscow had already announced a ceasefire for today and Saturday, but it fell apart, as did Ukraine's own unilateral ceasefire this week. Ukrainian President Volodymyr Zelensky said earlier today his forces will mirror whatever Russia's do. President Trump says this could be the beginning of the long war's end. Top diplomat Marco Rubio says the U.S. has been trying to end it.
3: So far, it has not led to a fruitful outcome.
2: But America's standing by if circumstances change. Sagar Magani, Washington.
1: The U.S. military says it fired on and disabled two Iranian oil tankers after exchanging fire with Iranian forces in the Strait of Hormuz. Meanwhile, the United Arab Emirates reported another missile and drone attack. Washington still waiting for Tehran's response to the latest proposal to end the war. Oil prices rose, Brent crude settling above $101 per barrel. U.S. employers delivered a surprisingly strong 115,000 new jobs last month, while the unemployment rate remained at a low 4.3%. Gus Fauché at PNC Financial Services.
4: The economy is adding jobs. The unemployment rate is fairly low. The job market isn't quite as strong as it was a couple of years ago, but it's looking a little bit better in 2026 than it did in 2025, despite everything that's going on with the conflict with Iran.
1: On Wall Street, stocks closed a winning week with more gains. The Dow up just 12 points, but the S&P gained 0.8% and the NASDAQ 1.7%. This is AP News. British Prime Minister Keir Starmer says he will not resign following big losses for his governing Labour Party in local elections, in which Reform UK made major gains. Charles Deledesma has more from London.
5: The local elections votes are being widely seen as an unofficial referendum on Keir Starmer, whose popularity has plummeted since he was elected less than 2 years ago. Reform UK, led by Nigel Farage, has won hundreds of local council seats in working-class areas in England's north that once were solid Labour turf. The pitch is likely to change throughout Friday as results come in from the majority of local councils, including Labour strongholds like London. A Labour rout could trigger moves by restive party lawmakers to oust a leader who led them to power in July 2024. I'm Charles Deledesma.
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0: 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I just became aware of this new release from the powerhouse five-piece ensemble, the Alexis P. Suter Band. And it features Garth Hudson on a cover of the rhythm and blues song, Turn On Your Love Light, first recorded by Bobby Bland, made popular, of course, by the Grateful Dead. The new release, Just Stay Live, came out in March. It was recorded at the Falcon in Marlborough in 2011. It's a glimpse into a highlight from their past on a night when Garth Hudson sat in and shared his musical energy, released just a little over a year after Garth's untimely passing in January of last year. The band honors him and the transcendent power of live music. 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Alexis P. Suter Band with Garth Hudson from the new album Just Stay Live. 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
8: 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Are you happy? Are you having a good time? Are you having a good time? Are you having a good time? Are you having a good time? 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

0: Da Da, perhaps one of the greatest band names of all time, the brainchild of Matt Johnson. This is the day on Radio Woodstock. The very soulful Say She before that with Trouble. And on Live at 5 today, the powerhouse five-piece ensemble, the Alexis P. Suter Band, featuring special guest Garth Hudson on the keys. On a cover, the rhythm and blues song Turn On Your Love Light, first recorded by Bobby Bland, made popular by the Dead. 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

0: Wilco, War on War, Radio Woodstock, 100.1, Dire Straits, Once Upon a Time in the West, and Rainbow Kitten Surprise, band formed at Appalachian State University. Dang, from the album Bones. 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Clouds rolling in tonight, low 40s. Showers tomorrow, mainly before 5 p.m., mid to upper 50s. But gradually becoming clear tomorrow night, mid 40s, and partly sunny for Mother's Day on Sunday. A little bit warmer, too. Highs in the upper 60s to low 70s. We're going to immerse ourselves into another setting, including a new one from Courtney Barnett, plus Red Hot Chili Peppers and Alt-J next.
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0: The very quirky Alt J, you and me on Radio Woodstock, Chili Peppers on the Bicycle Song, and Courtney Barnett with Wonder. 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

0: Rolling Stone, Sympathy, Radio Woodstock, 100.1. The new studio album with that very unusual cover art is titled Foreign Tongues and scheduled for release on July 10th. Album features guest appearances by Sir Paul McCartney, Steve Winwood, and Robert Smith of The Cure. Suki Waterhouse before that, Back in Love. This is Justin. 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Clouds roll in tonight, low 40s. Showers tomorrow, mainly before 5 p.m., mid to upper 50s, then gradually becoming partly cloudy tomorrow night, mid 40s, and partly sunny Mother's Day, Sunday. A little bit warmer, too. Upper 60s to low 70s. Nice. 07 and the Tano Jones Revelry in less than 2 minutes.
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0: Tanner Jones Revelry. Daisy on Radio Woodstock 100.1 and 07 in the waiting line. This is Justin. 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

0: New from Cat Clyde, the Toe Tapper, Man's World on Radio Woodstock, and Cat Power before that, I Believe in You. This is Justin. Here's a few items from our community calendar, hosted by our very own Lasia every Saturday and Sunday morning. The Sloop Clearwater has public sales in Kingston tomorrow, also Monday, May 11th, and Saturday, May 16th. Go to clearwater.org for more information. And the good folks at MHA of Dutchess County do that very important work. Remind you that May is Mental Health Month, and they're presenting The Sound of Nashville on October 6th at the Bardavon in Poughkeepsie. Craig Morgan, Maggie Rose, Ian Flanagan, and more. Get your tickets now at mhadutchess.org. World Party, also Father John Misty, coming up in less than 2 minutes.
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0: David Lindley with his sweet reggae cover of Bye Bye Love on Radio Woodstock. Father John Misty, all 8.5 minutes of I Guess Time Just Makes Fools of Us All. And World Party, Way Down Now. This is Justin. 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Xavier's here with Anderson East, Tedeschi Truck Span, Canned Heat, and more in just a minute and a half. 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

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Let's work together. Canned Heat. Before that, I Got You. Tedeschi Trucks Band. Good evening. It is Friday Nights with Xavier. Got some more great music coming up. Deer Tick. Mary Singletary. That one is from their upcoming album, Coin-O-Matic. That one is coming at you in a little bit. Right now, we got one from Michaela Davis. This is the opening track to her new album, Graceland Way. This is Rose Colored Glasses.

0: Radio Woodstock 100.1, Mary Singletary, Dear Tick. That one is going to be on their upcoming album, Coin-O-Matic. Before that, we heard Tears of a Clown, The English Beat, and Rose-Colored Glasses, Michaela Davis, the opening track on her album, Graceland Way. That one came out back in April. Good evening. It is Friday Nights with Xavier, but we have a Saturday Night Takeover, the one that we did last week with Maya Hawk, that is on demand streaming now at RadioWoodstock.com. Her new album is out today, so make sure you check that out as well. And yeah, if you didn't catch it last week, the Hudson Valley's very own Maya Hawk, aka Rockin' Robin from Stranger Things, did a Saturday Night Takeover, and it is now streaming on demand, RadioWoodstock.com. 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

0: 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I'm going home. Mark Prusard with Joe Bonamassa. 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
1: 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And it is that time of the season. The flowers are in bloom, the nights are getting warmer, and that calls for good music. We are going to be right back in just a little bit with some music from the Patti Smith Group, the New Pornographers, and more.
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